matter in a club, gonna know so. Oh, why you drink champagne? It tastes just like cherry cola. 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
1: One sip,
0: bad for me.
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0: bad for me.
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0: bad for me. But I give in so easily, and no thank you.

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2: This has got to be the saddest day of my life. I called you here today for a bit of bad news. I won't be able to see you anymore because of my obligations and the ties that you have. We've been meeting here every day. And since this is our last day together, I want to hold you just one more time. When you turn and walk away, don't look back.